Copy, you should take him off the board.

on that Crossham Health Road. Could be the number 13070. It looks like it's the supervisor for the school bus district.

Ongoing investigation with it. We're not at that address now.

0: 113.
1: Hold on, this is one of the victims. Suspect's been released from handcuffs. I'm heading to the office to decontaminate my car.

matching up to each heavy rocket booster in Northeast, which on the open line, Spanish, seeing Papa, and a juvenile heart crying sounds chaotic and disconnected, no answer on callback. Regarding that hang up, they answered on second callback. Female advised they were declining any assistance. They were driving to the ER.

0: 50 units, harassment, Sunset Village, Space 4, Sligo Road. Sounds like currently a verbal altercation with parties refusing to separate.
1: Can you put me on it?
0: Copy 179 also dispatched.

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1: 1-3.
0: Lancaster, Cranston, to White Kia, order plate 141, copy uniform, right?

0: Okay.
1: One for Abe.
0: He finally gave me his deal. I got one by number.
1: Done.
0: 885-2238, Frankfurt.

19-10.

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0: have an ETL inspecting from OSP from 5525 Discovery Place Northeast for a runway.
1: What's that? What? Don't give it out.
0: 510, about 248, bullet with a

0: that ATL discovery place, is that coming to us from OSP?
1: Affirm.
0: Copy that, thank you.
1: You're welcome, 1920.

0: 7072 12.
1: That's coming back clear, expired in June of last year on a 2009 Kawasaki.

Longford 6, I copy. Longford 9, I copy. You're also dispatched. The delay of 5, an unknown male came up, attempted to take the caller out of his vehicle and possibly threw a beer and intoxicated.

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1: Based on my interview with the complainant, non-carjacking, possible physical harassment.

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1: Yeah, 379 Garrison Street Northeast.
0: Sounds like you got into a vehicle headed eastbound on Center, delay of about a minute. Looking for a red Chevy four-door sedan, plate 515.

the Salem Police Department and spoke with it.

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1: Quebec Romeo Golf, the gray Honda Accord, next to Pacific.

I checked the Safeway lot over by Little Caesars. I didn't see it over there. I'm not sure where it went. It would have hit Silverton Road. Yeah, I would have thought that too. What are we looking for?

County ATL on a driving complaint from Metcom. OSP's been advised southbound on 99 from Young Street into White Dodge Charger, and unplayed. It's driving erratically.

0: time. Were you able to find a RO?
1: Affirm, it's out of Washington. The respondent is going to be last of born, first of Samuel, 7-4 of 83. I'm verbally confirming now.

0: 34 to 186. I got a 40 up front with me.
1: Hi, Javi. If we get more people in the area, we can try to do a track on this, too.

Code 9146.

One moment. Called Clark County. They are UTL, a restraining order between Melissa and him. It's between him and someone else.

Alpha 159. Out of Marin County, there is an unentered valid no contact release agreement between him and the protected party of the or caller being protected.

Alpha 173, AOA Turner 5175, Delaney Road Southeast, train versus pedestrian. Not much information, just got the info from MetCom, who got the information from...

0: 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Did my last radio transmission go out?
1: Negative.
0: I copy the AOA. You can send it. We'll hold it from.
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0: Last of Costello, Charlie, Oscar, Sierra, Tango, Echo, Lima, Lima, Oscar, first of Brianna, Bravo, Romeo, Echo, Alpha, November, November, Alpha, 10:30, 95.

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1: Repeat, identifying, go
0: ahead. It's going to be 110. We're going to be Silverton and Lancaster with 294 Quebec Fox Delta. 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

0: 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No name, Manuel.
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1995, clear, no valid ops. And then Lasso Martinez, Fritzo Gary, 10-20-89. He is clear, client out of Marion County for UUMV and Code 8 Delta violation.

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0: 3. He's a client out of Marin County for larceny. No contact victim was Zachariah and Dick's Sporting Goods. Otherwise, Cody Delta misdemeanor.
1: Demographics, please.
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He is a registered sex offender, non-compliant, not reported to 730-825.

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0: 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None of them have an address of 110 Village East Way, but I can add them all if you'd like.
1: Is that based on the phone number or the address?
0: I apologize. That's based on the address. We don't have any history with the phone number.
1: I copy.

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0: Copy.
1: And I'm sorry, Deputy F Dock at the state campground.

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0: Go ahead.
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0: 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The first would be Leslie Garcia, G-A-R-C-I-A. 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
0: Last to be Kilo Echo Echo Sierra Hotel, Alpha November. 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Middle is S Sierra, 36 of 96. 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

0: again?
1: At 611 Quebec, X-ray.
0: And confirming 37 eastbound.
1: It's on 22, post 36 eastbound.
0: I got it. I'm telling the phone,

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1: Copy, go ahead.
0: 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It's a white Jeep.
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